That was Walter's Prize Song from Der Meistersinger by Richard Wagner. We heard the Canadian Brass as well as members of the Berlin Philharmonic and the Beirut Festival. Before that, we heard pianist Arthur Rubinstein. We heard the Nocturne in B by Chopin. And before that, we heard a furtive tear from Gaetano Donizetti's work, The Elixir of Love. We heard that with the BBC Concert Orchestra. They were led by Barry Wordsworth. This is the Night Music here at 89.9 WDAV. I'm Keenan Harmon. Glad you're here listening. Music here by Bach. This is an arrangement of the Fugue in A Minor from the Well-Tempered Clavier Book 1, arranged by Percy Grainger. Of course, as I said, by Bach, here is pianist Martin Jones.

from the 18th century Baroque era Italian composer Evaristo Felice Della Bacco, his Concerto Opus 5 No. 2 with the ensemble Il Tempio Omonico of Verona. 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Good morning, I'm Ted Weiner.

Israeli-born pianist Benjamin Hochman and the English Chamber Orchestra performing the first movement of Mozart's Piano Concerto No. 17, and that's from Hochman's most recent album, on 89.9 and WDAV.org. And if you ever miss a program or only catch the back half of a piece of music and want to hear it again, visit the WDAV archive. That's where you'll find everything from a concerto to at the opera and just about everything else we play. So go to WDAV.org/archive and you're sure to find it. Now, I promised you some of Dmitri Shostakovich's film music. Here it is, the interlude from the 1961 Soviet East German war drama, 5 Days, 5 Nights. Fyodor Kuchar conducts the National Symphony Orchestra of Ukraine.

0: The Violin Concerto in A Minor of Johann Sebastian Bach. Vadim Glutzmann was the violinist, Zachary Karetin directing Compass Resonance Ensemble.
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